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5: Oh, I love them.
6: My wife and I, we quote that thing all year round.
7: Back it up, Terry.
6: Yes, it is such an awesome video. And the story about that is great. If you haven't gone down the rabbit hole with Terry, in the wheelchair.
7: Yeah.
6: And then people find out about Terry after the video goes super viral. They make music videos and songs and parodies of the whole thing, right?
7: They do what the internet does.
6: But then the beautiful part about it is that people start to find out about the man himself. And we find out that the wheelchair is old. It's not very good. It doesn't get him around as well as it should. So people come together and raise money and get this guy a brand new chair. And then they got him like a new van to get him around town. Because the internet did the right thing. Yes, like the right thing happened after all of that. So it was really cool to see. So back it up, Terry.
7: Put it in reverse, Terry. Get out of there, Terry.
6: What you doing, Terry?
7: Anytime
6: we're at an intersection and we have to turn right or left or whatever or cut through the intersection and there's vehicles. Hold up, 2 o'clock coming. My wife and I just, we can't stop. I love that. We even have one of those needlepoint things, you know what I mean?
7: I do.
6: We got it. And we bought it at a local pop store, a popcorn store.
7: And it says back it up.
6: It says back it up, Terry. And it's got like little fireworks, explosions and stuff. It's hilarious.
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10: Isolated thunderstorms tonight with a low temperature of 63. Sunday, chance of thunderstorms and a high of 83 degrees. Monday, plenty of sunshine and a high temperature of 85. I'm meteorologist Ray Miller. Right now, it's 75.
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10: Isolated thunderstorms tonight with a low temperature of 63. Sunday, chance of thunderstorms and a high of 83 degrees. Monday, plenty of sunshine and a high temperature of 85. I'm meteorologist Ray Miller.
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10: Isolated thunderstorms tonight with a low temperature of 63. Sunday, chance of thunderstorms and a high of 83 degrees. Monday, plenty of sunshine and a high temperature of 85. I'm meteorologist Ray Miller. Right now, it's 72.
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10: Isolated thunderstorms tonight with a low temperature of 63. Sunday, chance of thunderstorms and a high of 83 degrees. Monday, plenty of sunshine and a high temperature of 85. I'm meteorologist Ray Miller. Right now, it's 70.
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0: 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Here's what you missed.
3: Oh, I love them.
4: My wife and I, we quote that thing all year round.
5: Back it up, Terry.
4: Yes, it is such an awesome video. And the story about that is great. If you haven't gone down the rabbit hole with Terry, in the wheelchair.
5: Yeah.
4: And then people find out about Terry after the video goes super viral. They make music videos and songs and parodies of the whole thing, right?
5: They do what the internet does.
4: But then the beautiful part about it is that people start to find out about the man himself. And we find out that the wheelchair is old. It's not very good. It doesn't get him around as well as it should. So people come together and raise money and get this guy a brand new chair. And then they got him like a new van to get him around town. Because
5: like the internet did the right thing.
4: Yes, like the right thing happened after all of that. So it was really cool to see. So back it up, Terry.
5: Put it in reverse, Terry. Get out of there, Terry.
4: What you doing, Terry?
5: Anytime
4: we're at an intersection and we have to turn right or left or whatever or cut through the intersection and there's vehicles. Hold up, two car coming. My wife and I we can't stop. I love that. We even have one of those needle point things. You know what I mean?
5: I do.
4: We got it. 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
8: Slight chance of rain showers overnight, otherwise mainly cloudy skies. Low is around 63. South winds around 5 miles an hour. Slight chance for storms Sunday, 83. Right now, it's 70 degrees. 95.7.

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1: Cloudy skies expected overnight with a chance for scattered rain showers. Lows dip down to about 63. Winds out of the northeast around 5 miles an hour. Sunday, 84. Currently, 71.
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1: Forget to set your alarm this morning. Here's what you missed.
4: Oh, I love them.
5: My wife and I, we quote that thing all year round.
6: Back it up, Terry.
5: Yes, it is such an awesome video. And the story about that is great. If you haven't gone down the rabbit hole with Terry, in the wheelchair.
6: Yeah.
5: And then people find out about Terry after the video goes super viral. They make music videos and songs and parodies of the whole thing,
6: do.
5: Right? They do what the internet does.
6: Yeah, back
5: but then
6: it up here.
5: But then the beautiful part about it is that people start to find out about the man himself. And we find out that the wheelchair is old. It's not very good. It doesn't get him around as well as it should. So people come together and raise money and get this guy a brand new chair. And then they got him like a new van to get him around town. Because
6: the internet did the right thing.
5: Yes, like the right thing happened after all of that. So it was really cool to see. So back it up, Terry.
6: Put it in reverse, Terry. Get out of there, Terry.
5: What you doing, Terry?
6: Anytime
5: we're at an intersection and we have to turn right or left or whatever or cut through the intersection and there's vehicles. Hold up, 2 o'clock coming. My wife and I we can't stop. I love that. We even have one of those needle point things. You know what I mean?
6: I do.
5: We got it. We bought it at a local pop store, a popcorn store.
6: And it says back it up.
5: It says back it up, Terry. And it's got like little fireworks, explosions and stuff. It's hilarious.
7: They're the best.
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1: Cloudy skies expected overnight with a chance for scattered rain showers. Lows dip down to about 63. Winds out of the northeast around 5 miles an hour. Sunday, 84. Currently, 72.
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3: The best show ever. I listen to it every morning.
1: Forget to set your alarm this morning. Here's what you missed.
4: Oh, I love them.
5: My wife and I, we quote that thing all year round.
6: Back it up, Terry.
5: Yes, it is such an awesome video. And the story about that is great. If you haven't gone down the rabbit hole with Terry, in the wheelchair.
6: Yeah.
5: And then people find out about Terry after the video goes super viral. They make music videos and songs and parodies of the whole thing, right?
6: They do what the internet does.
5: But then the beautiful part about it is that people start to find out about the man himself. And we find out that the wheelchair is old. It's not very good. It doesn't get him around as well as it should. So people come together and raise money and get this guy a brand new chair. And then they got him like a new van to get him around town. Because the internet did the right thing. Yes, like the right thing happened after all of that. So it was really cool to see. So back it up, Terry.
6: Put it in reverse, Terry. Get out of there, Terry.
5: What you doing, Terry?
6: Anytime
5: we're at an intersection and we have to turn right or left or whatever or cut through the intersection and there's vehicles. Hold up, two car coming. My wife and I we can't stop. I love that. We even have one of those needle point things. You know what I mean?
6: I do.
5: We got it. We bought it at a local pop store, a popcorn store.
6: And it says back it up.
5: It says back it up, Terry. And it's got like little fireworks explosions and stuff. It's hilarious.
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4: Overcast overnight with a low of 63. Winds out of the northeast around 5 miles an hour. Sunshine mixed with clouds at times. Sunday, highs level off around 84. Currently, it's 70 degrees.
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1: Can't drown them away, can't sleep, can't think, can't find an escape from these dark, dark thoughts in my mind. 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
3: Overcast overnight with a low of 63. Winds out of the northeast, around 5 miles an hour. Sunshine mixed with clouds at times. Sunday, highs level off around 84. Right now, 69. 95.7.

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New Orleans and he traveled with a carnival show. 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
1: Sunshine mixed with clouds at times today, with daytime highs approaching 84. Northeast winds around 5 miles an hour. Lows level off around 61. Tonight, mainly clear skies. Currently, it's 70 degrees.
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3: Sunshine mixed with clouds at times today, with daytime highs approaching 84. Northeast winds around 5 miles an hour. Lows level off around 61. Tonight, mainly clear skies. Currently 70.

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1: With Brian and Gene.
3: The best show ever. I listen to it every morning.
1: Forget to set your alarm this morning. Here's what you missed.
4: Oh, I love them.
5: My wife and I, we quote that thing all year round.
6: Back it up, Terry.
5: Yes, it is such an awesome video. And the story about that is great. If you haven't gone down the rabbit hole with Terry, in the wheelchair.
6: Yeah.
5: And then people find out about Terry after the video goes super viral. They make music videos and songs and parodies of the whole thing, right?
6: They do what the internet does.
5: But then the beautiful part about it is that people start to find out about the man himself. And we find out that the wheelchair is old. It's not very good. It doesn't get him around as well as it should. So people come together and raise money and get this guy a brand new chair. And then they got him like a new van to get him around town.
6: Did the right thing.
5: Yes, like the right thing happened after all of that. So it was really cool to see. So back it up, Terry.
6: Put it in reverse, Terry. Get out of there, Terry.
5: What you doing, Terry?
6: Anytime
5: we're at an intersection and we have to turn right or left or whatever or cut through the intersection and there's vehicles. Hold up, two cock helmet. My wife and I we can't stop. I love that. We even have one of those needle point things. You know what I mean?
6: I do.
5: We got it. We bought it at a local pop store, a popcorn store.
6: And it says back it up.
5: It says back it up, Terry. And it's got like little fireworks, explosions and stuff. It's hilarious.
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9: Sunshine mixed with clouds at times today, with daytime highs approaching 84. Northeast winds around 5 miles an hour. Lows level off around 61 tonight. Mainly clear skies. Currently 70.
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6: A mix of clouds and sun today, with daytime highs approaching 84. Winds out of the northeast, around 5 miles an hour. Lows level off around 61. Tonight, mainly clear skies. Currently, 72.
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1: Take me out to the ball. Okay, I'm not going to sing. 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
5: A mix of clouds and sun today, with daytime highs approaching 84. Winds out of the northeast, around 5 miles an hour. Lows level off around 61. Tonight, mainly clear skies. Currently, 72.
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3: A mix of clouds and sun today, with daytime highs approaching 84. Winds out of the northeast, around 5 miles an hour. Lows level off around 61. Tonight, mainly clear skies. Currently 75.
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New from the Double B, it's Something Wicked on 95.7 The Rock. The new album is done. It took 4 years and about 50 different guys to complete, but it is finished. And, well, it's just not going to be out yet. A little bit later on this year, it doesn't have an official release date yet because I think they changed labels twice in the process of making this record. But anyway, it ain't coming out anytime soon, or at least it ain't happening right now. What is the Cowboys are out on 95.7 The Rock.

0: Sabaton with Nothing More. It's Crossing the Rubicon on 95.7 The Rock. Of course, in September, Sabaton will be probably somewhere over there. And Nothing More will be right here. That's right. September 17th, which is a Thursday night in Copeland Park, you get Nothing More. And in this moment, it is going to be absolutely amazing. If you don't have your tickets yet, I would highly recommend getting them. It's going to be pretty much your only shot to see Nothing More in probably a while now, because they're wrapping up their tour. In fact, they only got a couple of festival dates remaining this summer. And then this is going to be their last show for a while, because it looks like they're going to be jumping back into the album phase and writing a new record and recording and doing all that stuff. So if you want to see Nothing More, and you do, take this opportunity. 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

0: always up for a killer collab. That is Bill Murray, along with A Day to Remember. It's Always Let You Down on 95.7 The Rock. I would be pawking. Today is a day for you to be, you know, like, happy and stuff. And I can't think of a better way to be happy than to, you know, have a shot of winning a brand new Harley Davidson. It's cheesy like Sunday morning. That's right, man. Pastor Pride Cheese today. 11 until 12:35. So we're getting close to that. You might want to think about making some travel plans, if you will, or whatever. 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That's where you go. That's where you sign up. And that's where you win today with the 95 Days of Summer from Pastor Pride Cheese. Great River Harley Davidson, higher heating and air conditioning, and 95.7 The Rock.
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0: Not ashamed to admit it that I actually really like Diego's version of that song, maybe even a tad better. 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

0: Unbreakable from Seven Dust on 95.7 The Rock. Unbelievable that less than a year ago they were talking about maybe retiring. And then they're like, you know what? No, retiring is for sucks. We're going to keep going and put out a new album. And it's actually really damn awesome. You also got a shot to see those guys live along with Return to Dust and, of course, Theory of a Dead Man over in Rochester at the beginning of August. Might want to check that show out. That might be kind of fun. Also, what you should be doing is thinking about how to get to Cashton today. Or just go. Because Rockstop starts in just a few minutes. 11 until 12:35, we're going to be cheesy like Sunday morning out of Pastor Pride Cheese with a brand new Harley Davidson and another shot for you guys to win. So get out there, sign up, and score with the 95 Days of Summer. A little 311, and Joe wanted to hear some Stained, so we'll take care of that next on 95.7
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3: A mix of clouds and sun today, with daytime highs approaching 84. Winds out of the northeast, around 5 miles an hour. Lows level off around 61. Tonight, mainly clear skies. Currently, it's 79 degrees.
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Pastor Pride Cheese, girls times 3, or cube. 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

0: And his name was Death, riding the pale horse with Chevelle on 95.7 The Rock. I would be Puck. And it is a beautiful day because, well, it ain't raining. And it's a beautiful day because you can win a brand new Harley Davidson. And it's a beautiful, well, Sunday because, dude, you can get cheese. I like cheese. So, yeah, go do all the things. Pastor Pride, Rock Stop today.
1: 95.7 The Rock. My name is Bags. Hanging out here, as always, at Pastor Pride Cheese in Cashton, which is where we are for every Rock Stop on Sunday until 12:35 p.m., giving you a chance to get qualified for that 2026 Harley-Davidson Heritage Solo. And, of course, enjoying some delicious cheese, man. I have been on every one of these Rock Stops so far this year. And every week, I have come away with something different. Last week, my wife had, she wanted some sharp cheddar, so I grabbed some of that. And then I grabbed the Christmas cheese, which it's got chives in it, and it's freaking delicious. I don't know what makes it Christmas, but it's awesome. Try some of it. And all of the delicious cheese here. And, of course, maybe get qualified for a 2026 Harley-Davidson Heritage Solo. Hanging out here at Pasture Pride Cheese in Cashton until 12:35 for the Rock Stop today. 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
6: 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I listen to it every morning.
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7: Oh, I love them.
8: My wife and I, we quote that thing all year round.
9: Back it up, Terry.
8: Yes, it is such an awesome video. And the story about that is great. If you haven't gone down the rabbit hole with Terry, in the wheelchair.
9: Yeah.
8: And then people find out about Terry after the video goes super viral. They make music videos and songs and parodies of the whole thing, right?
9: They do what the internet does.
8: But then the beautiful part about it is that people start to find out about the man himself. And we find out that the wheelchair is old. It's not very good. It doesn't get him around as well as it should. So people come together and raise money and get this guy a brand new chair. And then they got him like a new van to get him around town.
9: Did the right thing.
8: Yes, like the right thing happened after all of that. So it was really cool to see. So back it up, Terry.
9: Put it in reverse, Terry. Get out of there, Terry.
8: What you doing, Terry?
9: Anytime
8: we're at an intersection and we have to turn right or left or whatever or cut through the intersection and there's vehicles. Hold up, two cock helmet. My wife and I we can't stop. I love that. We even have one of those needle point things, you know what I mean?
9: I do.
8: We got it. We bought it at a local pop store, a popcorn store.
9: And it says back it up.
8: It says back it up, Terry. And it's got like little fireworks explosions and stuff. It's hilarious.
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New stuff from Sublime on 95.7 The Rocks and Metallica in just a couple of seconds. And, well, we also got a rock stop at Pasture Pride Cheese in Cashton until 12:35. So get out there, sign up, and win. 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

0: Incubus on 95.7 The Rock would pardon me. Those guys are from California, so they get the pass because, if that song was written in the Midwest, it would have been called Ope or perhaps Sorry About That. Let me sneak past it here real quick. Anyway, sneak out to Pastor Pride. It is cheesy like Sunday morning, and you still got plenty of time for today's Rock Stop. Get out there, sign up, win yourself a brand new Harley Davidson. And if you need some traveling music along the way, I'll be more than happy. 784-0957, just hit me up.
1: 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I have been on every one of these Rock Stops so far this year, and every week I have come away with something different. Last week, my wife had she wanted some sharp cheddar, so I grabbed some of that. And then I grabbed the Christmas cheese, which it's got chives in it, and it's freaking delicious. I don't know what makes it Christmas, but it's awesome. Try some of it. And all of the delicious cheese here, and of course, maybe get qualified for a 2026 Harley-Davidson Heritage Solo. 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
1: It's Architects on 95.7 The Rock. If you're into that superstition-y sort of thing, then don't break one of those. But if you're not, then it's just a piece of glass. Don't worry about it. What you should be doing is getting out to Pastor Fry Cheese in Cashton, because Rock Stop is on right now. So you got until 12:35 to get out there and, get some cheese. Win yourself a Harley Davidson. Do the things. Win yourself a bike, because, dude, why not? Who doesn't want a brand new Harley Davidson? Except for, really crazy people. Just go see Bags and get signed up.
2: 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My name is Bags, hanging out here as always at Pastor Pride Cheese in Cashton, which is where we are for every Rock Stop on Sunday until 12:35 p.m., giving you a chance to get qualified for that 2026 Harley Davidson Heritage Solo. And, of course, enjoying some delicious cheese, man. I have been on every one of these Rock Stops so far this year, and every week I have come away with something different. Last week, my wife had, she wanted some sharp cheddar, so I grabbed some of that. And then I grabbed the Christmas cheese, which it's got chives in it, and it's freaking delicious. I don't know what makes it Christmas, but it's awesome. Try some of it. And all of the delicious cheese here. And, of course, maybe get qualified for a 2026 Harley-Davidson Heritage Solo. Hanging out here at Pastor Pride Cheese in Cashton. And

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10: Sunshine mixed with clouds at times this afternoon, with highs around 84. Northeasterly winds around 5 miles an hour. Mainly clear skies tonight. Lows around 61. Right now, it's 81 degrees.
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0: 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It's New Music the Rocks from Beartooth on 95.7 The Rock. 4th of July, pretty drama-free and actually a pretty good weekend, man. Hopefully yours was as well. Fireworks were good. I guess the only drama, and it wasn't really, is, like, I mean, one of my neighbors shot up a bunch of, like, giant shells at, like, 1:30 in the morning last night, but that lasted all of, like, 30 seconds. So, yeah, I guess big deal. Happy 4th of July. Woo! Hey, keep celebrating because there's still a rock stop going on. You still got time to get signed up. Get out to Pastor Pride Cheese in Cashton.
1: 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My name is Bags, hanging out here as always at Pastor Pride Cheese in Cashton, which is where we are for every rock stop on Sunday until 12:35 p.m., giving you a chance to get qualified for that 2026 Harley-Davidson Heritage Solo. And, of course, enjoying some delicious cheese, man. I have been on every one of these rock stops so far this year. And every week, I have come away with something different. Last week, my wife had, she wanted some sharp cheddar, so I grabbed some of that. And then I grabbed the Christmas cheese, which it's got chives in it, and it's freaking delicious. I don't know what makes it Christmas, but it's awesome. Try some of it. And all of the delicious cheese here. And, of course, maybe get qualified for a 2026 Harley-Davidson Heritage Solo. Hanging out here at Pastor Pride Cheese in Cashton until 12:35 for the Rock Stop today. 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
0: Take me out to the ball. 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

latest one from the Black Crowes on 95.7 The Rock. That is a profane prophecy. 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Even a little blacker than black. It's Black Veil Brides. It's Vindicate on 95.7 The Rock. 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

0: latest one from Tim Montana. It is Break Me Down on 95.7 The Rock. I would be Puck. And, well, Rock Stop number 35 is now officially in the books. Well, at least it's over. We don't have a winner yet, but we will have a winner sometime a little bit later on this afternoon. So hopefully it is you, and hopefully you made it out. If you didn't, you got another opportunity tomorrow and, well, pretty much every day throughout the rest of the summer with the 95 days of summer. Make every single one of them count, man. A third of the way through so far. 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
9: Sunshine mixed with clouds at times this afternoon, with highs around 84. Northeasterly winds around 5 miles an hour. Mainly clear skies tonight. Lows around 61. Right now, 82.
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Evanescence. It's who we follow on 95.7 The Rock. I'm Puck, and well, now's a pretty good time for some Deftones. Well, any time's a pretty good time for the Deftones in my mind. It's Infinite Source on 95.7 The Rock.

0: Making noise for Kevin. That's the Beasties on 95.7 The Rock. I'll be Pac. 4th of July is over, but hopefully you got a couple of good pictures over the weekend of you celebrating and doing awesome stuff, because you can still get into the America's 250th anniversary photo contest, where you can win $250 in cash simply for just posting a picture of practically anything. So hopefully you got a couple of snaps over the weekend. Post one of them, man, and you could be $250 richer. 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But yeah, definitely get a snap up, man. And you could score yourself $250. 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
2: Forget to set your alarm this morning. Here's what you missed.
5: Oh, I love them.
6: My wife and I, we quote that thing all year round.
5: Back it up, Terry.
6: Yes, it is such an awesome video. And the story about that is great. If you haven't gone down the rabbit hole with Terry, in the wheelchair.
5: Yeah.
6: And then people find out about Terry after the video goes super viral. They make music videos and songs and parodies of the whole thing, right?
5: They do what the internet does. Yeah,
6: but then the beautiful part about it is that people start to find out about the man himself. And we find out that the wheelchair is old. It's not very good. It doesn't get him around as well as it should. So people come together and raise money and get this guy a brand new chair. And then they got him like a new van to get him around town. Because
5: like did the right thing.
6: Yes, like the right thing happened after all of that. So it was really cool to see. So back it up, Terry.
5: Put it in reverse, Terry. Get out of there, Terry.
6: What you doing, Terry?
5: Anytime
6: we're at an intersection and we have to turn right or left or whatever, or cut through the intersection, and there's vehicles. Hold up, 2 o'clock coming. My wife and I, just we can't stop. I love that. We even have one of those needle point things, you know what I mean?
5: I do.
6: We got it. We bought it at a local pop store, a popcorn store.
5: And it says back it up,
6: Terry. And it's got like little fireworks explosions and stuff. It's hilarious.
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0: music that rocks from The Who. It's called Lost Soul, featuring Johnny Hawkins, of course, if nothing more. Duke never a stranger to the collaboration, neither is that band. They're actually going to be getting back into the studio relatively, well, I don't know about soon-ish. They got a couple of festival dates left, and then they're playing here in La Crosse in September. And then after that, they go into album mode, is what they call it, apparently. So, yeah, some new stuff from Nothing More, going to be in more of your distant future, if you will. But I wouldn't count out another collaboration or two along the way. That is Stranger Things, man. Anyway, if you want to go to the show, tickets are available now. Nothing More in This Moment in Copeland Park for Ultra Rocks on Thursday, September 17th. 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

0: New music, The Rocks from Eva Under Fire, that is called Villainous, also featuring Maria Brink from In This Moment. And yes, In This Moment is coming in September. Ultra Rocks. It's going to be awesome. Get your tickets. See him with Nothing More. It's going to rule. Anyway, I'm just about Gonsville, Daddy-O, but another rock stop tomorrow, if you haven't heard yet. Well, it's basically tomorrow from noon until 1:35. 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
12: Mainly clear this afternoon with a slight chance for scattered storms. High of 84. Northeasterly winds around 5 miles an hour. Slight chance for isolated storms with fog tonight, 61. Currently 82.
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7: Can't drink, can't draw, can't drown them away. 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
3: 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I listen to it every morning.
1: Forget to set your alarm this morning. Here's what you missed.
4: Oh, I love them.
5: My wife and I, we quote that thing all year round.
6: Back it up, Terry.
5: Yes, it is such an awesome video. And the story about that is great. If you haven't gone down the rabbit hole with Terry, in the wheelchair.
6: Yeah.
5: And then people find out about Terry after the video goes super viral. They make music videos and songs and parodies of the whole thing, right?
6: They do what the internet does.
5: But then the beautiful part about it is that people start to find out about the man himself. And we find out that the wheelchair is old. It's not very good. It doesn't get him around as well as it should. So people come together and raise money and get this guy a brand new chair. And then they got him like a new van to get him around town.
6: Because the internet did the right thing.
5: Yes, like the right thing happened after all of that. So it was really cool to see. So back it up, Terry.
6: Put it in reverse, Terry. Get out of there, Terry.
5: What you doing, Terry?
6: His cousin.
5: Anytime we're at an intersection and we have to turn right or left or whatever or cut through the intersection and there's vehicles. Hold up, two cock helmet. My wife and I we can't stop. I love that. We even have one of those needle point things. You know what I mean?
6: I do.
5: We got it. We bought it at a local pop store, a popcorn store.
6: And it says back it up.
5: It says back it up, Terry. It's got like little fireworks, explosions and stuff. It's hilarious.
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8: Mainly clear this afternoon with a slight chance for scattered storms. High of 84. Northeasterly winds around 5 miles an hour. Slight chance for isolated storms with fog tonight, 61. Currently, it's 82 degrees.
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3: 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I listen to it every morning.
1: Forget to set your alarm this morning. Here's what you missed.
4: Oh, I love them.
5: My wife and I, we quote that thing all year round.
6: Back it up, Terry.
5: Yes, it is such an awesome video. And the story about that is great. If you haven't gone down the rabbit hole with Terry, in the wheelchair.
6: Yeah.
5: And then people find out about Terry after the video goes super viral. They make music videos and songs and parodies of the whole thing, right?
6: They do what the internet does.
5: But then the beautiful part about it is that people start to find out about the man himself. And we find out that the wheelchair is old. It's not very good. It doesn't get him around as well as it should. So people come together and raise money and get this guy a brand new chair. And then they got him like a new van to get him around town.
6: Did the right thing.
5: Yeah, it's like the right thing happened after all of that. So it was really cool to see. So back it up, Terry.
6: Put it in reverse, Terry. Get out of there, Terry.
5: What you doing, Terry?
6: Anytime
5: we're at an intersection and we have to turn right or left or whatever or cut through the intersection and there's vehicles. Hold up, two car coming. My wife and I we can't stop. I love that. We even have one of those needle point things. You know what I mean?
6: I do.
5: We got it. We bought it at a local pop store, a popcorn store.
6: And it says back it up.
5: It says back it up, Terry. And it's got like little fireworks, explosions and stuff. It's hilarious.
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5: Mainly clear this afternoon with a slight chance for scattered storms. High of 84. Northeasterly winds around 5 miles an hour. Slight chance for isolated storms with fog tonight, 61. Currently 84.
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3: 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I listen to it every morning.
1: Forget to set your alarm this morning. Here's what you missed.
4: Oh, I love them.
5: My wife and I, we quote that thing all year round.
6: Back it up, Terry.
5: Yes, it is such an awesome video. And the story about that is great. If you haven't gone down the rabbit hole with Terry, in the wheelchair.
6: Yeah.
5: And then people find out about Terry after the video goes super viral. They make music videos and songs and parodies of the whole thing,
6: do.
5: Right? They do what the internet does. But then the beautiful part about it is that people start to find out about the man himself. And we find out that the wheelchair is old. It's not very good. It doesn't get him around as well as it should. So people come together and raise money and get this guy a brand new chair. And then they got him like a new van to get him around town. Because
6: did the right thing.
5: Yeah, it's like the right thing happened after all of that. So it was really cool to see. So back it up, Terry.
6: Put it in reverse, Terry. Get out of there, Terry.
5: What you doing, Terry?
6: Anytime
5: we're at an intersection and we have to turn right or left or whatever or cut through the intersection and there's vehicles. Hold up, 2 o'clock coming. My wife and I we can't stop. I love that. We even have one of those needle point things. You know what I mean?
6: I do.
5: We got it. We bought it at a local pop store, a popcorn store.
6: And it says back it up.
5: It says back it up, Terry. And it's got like little fireworks, explosions and stuff. It's hilarious.
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1: Forget to set your alarm this morning. Here's what you missed.
4: Oh, I love them.
5: My wife and I, we quote that thing all year round.
6: Back it up, Terry.
5: Yes, it is such an awesome video. And the story about that is great. If you haven't gone down the rabbit hole with Terry, in the wheelchair.
6: Yeah.
5: And then people find out about Terry after the video goes super viral. They make music videos and songs and parodies of the whole thing, right?
6: They do what the internet does.
5: But then the beautiful part about it is that people start to find out about the man himself. And we find out that the wheelchair is old. It's not very good. It doesn't get him around as well as it should. So people come together and raise money and get this guy a brand new chair. And then they got him like a new van to get him around town.
6: Did the right thing.
5: Yes, like the right thing happened after all of that. So it was really cool to see. So back it up, Terry.
6: Put it in reverse, Terry. Get out of there, Terry.
5: What you doing, Terry?
6: Anytime
5: we're at an intersection and we have to turn right or left or whatever or cut through the intersection and there's vehicles. Hold up, two car coming. My wife and I just, we can't stop. I love that. We even have one of those needle point things, you know what I mean?
6: I do.
5: We got it. And we bought it at a local pop store, a popcorn store.
6: And it says back it up.
5: It says back it up, Terry. And it's got like little fireworks, explosions and stuff. It's hilarious.
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4: Slight chance for isolated storms with fog tonight, otherwise mainly clear. Lows around 61. East winds around 5 miles an hour. Mainly clear again tomorrow, 85. Right now, 81.
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3: 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I listen to it every morning.
1: Forget to set your alarm this morning. Here's what you missed.
4: Oh, I love them.
5: My wife and I, we quote that thing all year round.
6: Back it up, Terry.
5: Yes, it is such an awesome video. And the story about that is great. If you haven't gone down the rabbit hole with Terry, in the wheelchair.
6: Yeah.
5: And then people find out about Terry after the video goes super viral. They make music videos and songs and parodies of the whole thing, right?
6: They do what the internet does.
5: But then the beautiful part about it is that people start to find out about the man himself. And we find out that the wheelchair is old. It's not very good. It doesn't get him around as well as it should. So people come together and raise money and get this guy a brand new chair. And then they got him like a new van to get him around town.
6: Because the internet did the right thing.
5: Yes, like the right thing happened after all of that. So it was really cool to see. So back it up, Terry.
6: Put it in reverse, Terry. Get out of there, Terry.
5: What you doing, Terry?
6: His cousin.
5: Anytime we're at an intersection and we have to turn right or left or whatever or cut through the intersection and there's vehicles. Hold up, 2 o'clock coming. My wife and I we can't stop. I love that. We even have one of those needle point things. You know what I mean?
6: I do.
5: We got it. We bought it at a local pop store, a popcorn store.
6: And it says back it up.
5: It says back it up, Terry. It's got like little fireworks, explosions and stuff. It's hilarious.
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9: Slight chance for isolated storms with fog tonight, otherwise mainly clear. Lows around 61. East winds around 5 miles an hour. Mainly clear again tomorrow, 85. Currently, it's 79 degrees.
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3: 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I listen to it every morning.
1: Forget to set your alarm this morning. Here's what you missed.
4: Oh, I love them.
5: My wife and I, we quote that thing all year round.
6: Back it up, Terry.
5: Yes, it is such an awesome video. And the story about that is great. If you haven't gone down the rabbit hole with Terry, in the wheelchair.
6: Yeah.
5: And then people find out about Terry after the video goes super viral. They make music videos and songs and parodies of the whole thing, right?
6: They do what the internet does.
5: But then the beautiful part about it is that people start to find out about the man himself. And we find out that the wheelchair is old. It's not very good. It doesn't get him around as well as it should. So people come together and raise money and get this guy a brand new chair. And then they got him like a new van to get him around town. Because the internet did the right thing. Yes, like the right thing happened after all of that. So it was really cool to see. So back it up, Terry.
6: Put it in reverse, Terry. Get out of there, Terry.
5: What you doing, Terry?
6: Anytime
5: we're at an intersection and we have to turn right or left or whatever or cut through the intersection and there's vehicles. Hold up, two car coming. My wife and I we can't stop. I love that. We even have one of those needle point things. You know what I mean?
6: I do.
5: We got it. We bought it at a local pop store, a popcorn store.
6: And it says back it up.
5: It says back it up, Terry. And it's got like little fireworks, explosions and stuff. It's hilarious.
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1: 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Here's what you missed.
4: Oh, I love them.
5: My wife and I, we quote that thing all year round.
6: Back it up, Terry.
5: Yes, it is such an awesome video. And the story about that is great. If you haven't gone down the rabbit hole with Terry, in the wheelchair.
6: Yeah.
5: And then people find out about Terry after the video goes super viral. They make music videos and songs and parodies of the whole thing, right?
6: They do what the internet does.
5: But then the beautiful part about it is that people start to find out about the man himself. And we find out that the wheelchair is old. It's not very good. It doesn't get him around as well as it should. So people come together and raise money and get this guy a brand new chair. And then they got him like a new van to get him around town. Because the internet did the right thing. Yes, like the right thing happened after all of that. So it was really cool to see. So back it up, Terry.
6: Put it in reverse, Terry. Get out of there, Terry.
5: What you doing, Terry?
6: His cousin, anytime
5: we're at an intersection and we have to turn right or left or whatever or cut through the intersection and there's vehicles. Hold up, two car coming. My wife and I just, we can't stop. I love that. We even have one of those needle point things, you know what I mean?
6: I do.
5: We got it. We bought it at a local pop store, a popcorn store.
6: And it says back it up.
5: It says back it up, Terry. And it's got like little fireworks, explosions and stuff. It's hilarious.
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15: Slight chance for isolated storms with fog tonight, otherwise mainly clear. Lows around 61. East winds around 5 miles an hour. Mainly clear again tomorrow, 85. Right now, it's 82 degrees.
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you take my hand and come with me, because you look so fine that I really want to make you mine. I say you look so fine that I really want to make you mine. 4, 5, 6, come on and get your kicks. Now you don't need to

said, are you gonna be my girl? It's a 1, 2, 3, take my hand and come with me, because you look so fine that I really wanna make you mine. I said, you look so fine that I really wanna make you mine. 4, 5, 6, come on and get your kicks. 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